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1: The National Weather Service in Morristown has issued a flash flood warning for northwestern Blount County, eastern Knox County, until 10:30 p.m. Eastern Daylight Time. At 8:30 p.m. Eastern Daylight Time, Doppler radar indicated thunderstorms producing heavy rain across the warned area. Up to 2.5 inches of rain have fallen. Additional rainfall amounts of 0.5 to 1 inch are possible in the warned area. Flash flooding is ongoing or expected to begin shortly. Hazard: flash flooding caused by thunderstorms. Source: radar. Impact: flash flooding of small creeks and streams, urban areas, highways, streets, and underpasses, as well as other poor drainage and low-lying areas. Some locations that will experience flash flooding include Knoxville, Merrillville, Alcoa, Louisville, Rockford, Eagleton Village, Friendsville, Lake Forest, Wildwood, Bearden, Seymour, Kimberlin Heights, Bolognaville, Mascot, Clover Hill, House Mountain State Park, and Great Smoky Mountains National Park. Turn around. Don't drown when encountering flooded roads. Most flood deaths occur in vehicles. 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

If you're just now tuning in, this is Decibels After Dark on 90.3 The Rock. I'm your host, MK, here with you every Sunday from 10 p.m. to midnight, bringing you smooth R&B, real life, real stories, and real feelings. So a couple weeks ago, we celebrated 8 months of Decibels After Dark, which is absolutely incredible. I'm super excited to be here. But last week, we did something even bigger. So where I'm from, radio is really big in the community. And so we took it to the streets, and I ended up having over $1,000 in dining dollars left over for the year. And so before they expired, I teamed up with the Chick-fil-A on Cumberland Avenue to bring them food and chips and water and all the things to help our houseless community, because it's getting hot outside and they always do not have a hot meal. And so I also made a wish list, and it went viral on Threads, and we provided them with cooling towels and body wipes and sunscreen. And that's the kind of work that we want to do in the community and show up. Like, we're not just college students. We're not just a radio station, but we do want to give back. And I myself have been without a home. And so one day I really hope that everybody just has their basic needs met, which is food, water, and shelter. And so, yeah, we're going to get right back into the hits. But thank you for being a part of Decibels After Dark.

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0: 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So hopefully we are able to keep advancing, because we obviously bleed orange all day, every day. And we are so proud of them and their accomplishments this season. They've really been killing the series. So we're super excited about that, and we'll be right back after a word from our sponsors.
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You are listening to Decibels After Dark. Thank you for another great Sunday. I love being here with you guys. This is definitely my happy place. I'm your host, MK, for Decibels After Dark, here with you. If you love tonight's episode, you can head over to Decibels After Dark on Instagram and give us a follow to keep up with all of our episodes and all of our community events. 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I love to hear from our listeners. 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So give them a listen throughout the week. I know they will brighten your day. They brighten mine. And so we're going to get into our last hits of the night with Anita Baker and 112. And I will see you all next week for my very special birthday episode. Can't wait to celebrate with you guys. And I'll see you next week. Good night, Knoxville.

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1: 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Yeah, yeah.

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0: 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Oh, that was dumb. Wow, that was dumb.
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0: 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Okay, what's up, y'all? 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

0: 90.3 The Rockets, Roast DM with From the Back of a Cab, Dream of Time before that with Keys, Idols with The Wheel, The Marcus King Band with Good Run, and Theo Lawrence with You've Got What It Takes. Like that song from Theo. I got you some Telehealth coming up. If you haven't heard of them, they're a pretty cool new rock band. The song's got like a cool older school 80s feel to it. It's called Things I've Killed, coming up right after this.
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your day. That's good, that's good. 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
1: 90.3 Rock, it's Oliver Sim with Telephone Games. Before that, Chelsea Jordan with If I'm Lucky. Had Half Dream with Too Much. Humphries McGee with Leave Me Las Vegas. Boulevards with Cold Call. The Natty Lovejoys with All I Can Say. Citizen with Highs and Lows. And Telehealth kicked that block off with Things I've Killed here on The Rock. I got you some half Japanese. It's Put Some Sugar on It here on WUTK. Part time.

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1: 90.3 The Rock, that's Susie True with Win Me Over. Before that, Flogging Molly with The Hand of John L. Sullivan. Had Pond with Terrestrials, and Eve's Wilder kicking us off there at 8 o'clock with The Great Plains. You're hanging out with your dude, DJ Fast Nasty, right here on The Rock. I got a new one from King Tuff coming up, some Punch Bag along the way. But first, it's the Kingston Springs. Here's Say Beaties on The Rock.

90.3 The Rock, that is the Bel Air Lip Balms with Don't Let Them Tell You. That's TV Star before that with The Package. Levon Helm with Single Girl, Married Girl. Had Ticketed Sarah with Alligator. The Lees of Memory with Grave Mistake. Freako with Still Around. Punch Bag with I'm Obsessed. King Tough with Twisted on a Train. And the Kingston Springs started that block off with Say Betty's right here on The Rock. It's your dude, Fast Asty, hanging out with you this morning, trying to keep it going here between the lines. Got you some Rank and File. This is Amanda Ruth. At the top of the hour, I'll hit you with some Must Be Giants, a new one from them, right here on The Rock.

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101.3 WUTK, that's Bright Eyes with Dyslexic Palindrome. Before that, Madison Cunningham with Break the Jaw. Had some big games with Lights On. That's a, I said big games, it's Big Grams. It's actually Big Boy and Fantagram there with Lights On, like that one. Gia Margaret with Good Friend, and They Must Be Giants with Outside Brain to kick it off there at 9 o'clock. Hope you're having a good start to your day. Thanks for tuning in on The Rock. I've got you a new one from Shannon Lay. She's announced a new album. This one's called Pass the Veil on WUTK.

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0: 90.3 The Rockets, Dexter and the News Agent with Stranger to Love. S.G. Goodman before that with Pepper. Fleet Foxes with Fool's Errand. Dropkick Murphys there with Gotta Get to Peekskill. Deem the Artist with Tiger Prince of Knoxville. Last Dinosaurs with WXRL. Brother Wallace with Who's That? That new Brother Wallace album is really good, man. A lot of really good, funky soul feels there on it. I don't know. It's just one of those you can throw in, listen to the whole album, feel good about it. Shannon Leigh also started that block off with Past the Veil. It's going to be the title track of her new album that's coming out. That's the only one that's out so far. It's the title track off of it, and it sounds like Shannon. It's really good. I always like Shannon Leigh's voice. All right, you do. DJ Fast Nasty hanging out with you. Coming up here to 10 o'clock. Got you some Jungle and Basement. Before that, hitting you with some Prince right here on The Rock.
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90.3 WUTK, it's UT's College of Rock. You do DJ Fast Asty hanging out with you today. That was Water From Your Eyes with Born 2. Before that, Crystal Fighters with You and I. Thundercat would Show You the Way. Basement with The Way I Feel in Jungle with Carry On. Glad to be in with you this morning. Hope you're having a good start to your day out there. We'll take you in here. I think I'm going to be on with you until around noonish. So I got some time to line up some good stuff. Some new tracks coming up that I'm keen on. Got a really cool one from the Womack Sisters coming up. I'm into it. Also, this track by Little Feet. We've been playing it for a couple. Not Little Feet, sorry. I do have some little. I've got a Little Feet ID coming up. It's actually this new track from Slift. It's pretty rocking. I had Little Feet on the Brain. We just saw them a few weeks ago, man, at the Tennessee Theater. It was a good show. I really like this Slift song. Shout out my dude Randy for putting it on to me. But then I really like this one that I've got coming up next. It's from a group. They're called Parlor Greens. It's called Letter to Brother Ben right here on WUTK. A little instrumental action, and I'm enjoying the feels.

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0: 90.3 WUTK, it's Gabriella Richardson with Mononoke. What is it, a shout out to Princess Mononoke, the movie? Really like that. Macy Bonus before that with Noko. We had Unknown Mortal Orchestra was So Good at Being in Trouble. Thievery Corporation with Culture of Fear. The Womack Sisters with Chauffeur. I'm digging that one from them. The Bus Driver Tour with Home. Slift with A Storm of Wings. And Parlor Green's Letter to Brother Ben right here on WUTK. It's your dude Fast Assy hanging out with you. I got you some Willie Nelson. And then coming up at the top of the hour, got one off that new Weird Nightmares album. It's pretty cool. And the Menzingers got a new track out. Love the Menzingers. Got it coming up for you right after this.
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90.3 The Rock. Stu, DJ Fast Assy hanging out with you. That's My Lady's on Fire by Ty Siegel. Had some friends that went and saw him in Nashville not long ago. Said it was a really good show. Upchuck before that with New Case. The Family Daptone with Hey Brother. The Menzingers with Chance Encounters. A new track from them. It's pretty Menzingery. Sounds like them for sure, right? You know the Menzingers sound like the Menzingers. But, man, I like that song. Weird Eye there starting us off there. If you haven't heard of them, pretty cool band. It's Weird Nightmare, and that song was called Forever Elsewhere. Well, you're on 90.3 The Rock. Got a bunch of new music on there for you. Here's one from the Black Keys. It's Where There's Smoke, There's Fire. That's true.

0: 90.3 to Rockets, Dream Nails with This Is Water. This is Lorelei before that with a song that sings about you. Had City and Color in there with Lover Come Back. The Budos Band with Gunmetal Gray. Flea featuring Tom York with Traffic Lights. Like that song off Flea's new album that he's got out there. It's a pretty cool album if you haven't had a chance to listen to it. Crumb Snatchers with Box on Cox. We had the New Pornographers with Votif and the Black Keys with Where There's Smoke, There's Fire on 90.3 The Rock. It's your dude, DJ Fast Nasty, hanging out with you. My time's getting slim. Rolling out of here soon. Got you some Bob Dylan coming up right after this.
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It's the note you meant to hear, right? Penis. Do it again. Penis. That's my sister. That's Lil Badu right there. Penis.

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Knoxville's new music first. Again, thank you for listening. You just heard Telescreens with their song Nothing and Arlo Parks with Get Go to start out this wonderful 1 o'clock hour. Coming up next, we've got Billy Joe Armstrong and Police on My Back. It's a cover of a Clash song. And later on in the hour, we've got some modern music, some local music, and even a little bit of rap. All headed your way on Volunteer Radio 90.3 The Rock, UT's College of Rock.

Black Keys with Everlasting Light. That's what you just heard. Before that, it was Magdalena Bay with their song Black Eyed Susan Climb. And then it was Police on My Back. It's a cover of a Clash song by Billy Joe Armstrong. We thank you for listening to Volunteer Radio 90.3 FM. It's DJ AC with you here on this Memorial Day. Hope you've had a good Memorial Day weekend. I sure wish I was on a beach somewhere, maybe on a lake, enjoying some nice, beautiful sun on a pretty clear day here in Knoxville. It's been worse, believe me. Trust me, I'm sure you've looked outside this past couple of days. It's been a wet mess. But hey, that's what spring's all about as we enter the summer months. Coming up next here on Volunteer Radio, we've got American Football with their song Bad Moons and a little bit of Robber Robber and White Reaper headed your way here. We hope you stay tuned. 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

White Reaper with Pages here on Volunteer Radio. Before that, it was a little bit of some local taste for you with Kevin Abernathy. Shout out Kevin with his song Fan. Then to start out this break, you had Robber Robber with Bullseye and American Football with Bad Moons. I sure wish I was watching some American football right now. I've even gotten so bad that I'll even watch the XFL from time to time. And some of you people probably don't even know what the XFL is. It's the discount league that some owners have bought to kind of rival the NFL. They play during the spring after the Super Bowl because they don't want to rival the NFL, because who's going to watch something that isn't the NFL? It's not as good players, but you'll still recognize a name here and there if you keep up with college football or maybe some of the has-beens of the NFL. But hey, it's football nonetheless. Shout out St. Louis Battlehawks. That's the team I've swore my allegiance to, if you can call it that. Coming up next, we've got Chawa with Giacomo, and Bridget Calls Me Baby. Had to really squint on that one. Bridget Calls Me Baby with Slumber Party. Keep rocking it with us as we've done for so many years. Volunteer Radio 90.3, UT's College of Rock.

Dragon by School Crusher. Before that, it was Slumber Party by Bridget Calls Me Baby, and then Chawa with their song Giacomo. Coming up next, we've got more great music headed your way here on this wonderful Memorial Day. It's Joe Montgomery with Cool Cat. A little bit of some oldies action here on Volunteer Radio. Then coming up later, we've got 1,000 Rabbits and Senora May and Tyler Childers as well headed your way. Continue rocking with us, UT's College of Rock.

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Mays and Tyler Childers with Planting by the Signs here to open up this 2 o'clock hour. We thank you for joining us here on Volunteer Radio. To start out the hour, it was the Dizlans with I'm Gone. And then to close out last hour, we had a little bit of Weezer action within the garage. Nothing like Weezer. Is that really considered oldies? That's what we have it as here in the tag. I would not call Weezer oldies. Man, we sure are at the cutting edge of all of your wonderful music here at Volunteer Radio. We thank you for listening. And happy Memorial Day as well. We're going to keep things rocking here with Paper Cuts by Gym Class Heroes. And coming up later on in the hour, we've got Oasis and Ben McLaughlin, as well as, let's see here, we've got Telehealth as well headed your way. We thank you for listening. 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

this is the killer speaking. Actually, no, I'm not actually the killer. That's just the name of the song, and that's by The Last Dinner Party. Unless I am the killer, who knows? You gotta be careful these days. Then before that, it was Gym Class Heroes with their song Paper Cuts. Coming up next, we've got FKA Twigs with Perfect Stranger. I want to give a big shout out to our Diamond Sports here on Volunteer Radio. We've got the Tennessee baseball team headed to the Chapel Hill Regional that was announced earlier today, playing North Carolina among some other teams in that regional. You win a couple games and maybe you make it back to Omaha. And of course, later on this week, Tennessee softball facing off against Texas. I think that's 2:30 Eastern time on Friday, or maybe Thursday. I'll have to do some double check and we'll let you know later on in the hour. But making it all the way to their 10th Women's College World Series. Congratulations to the Lady Vols. We'll be rooting for you here at the bottom of Andy Holt Tower. We hope you continue to root for them as well. Here's Perfect Stranger.

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0: Oasis with Stop Crying Your Heart Out. That's from 2002, and it's considered an oldie here in our radio system. Interesting. Carl Denson's Tiny Universe was before that with their song Change My Way. That's listed as modern. I wonder if that's what, 2026 or something? When does the modern era start nowadays? I mean, I guess we are in 2026. Interesting to think about that. What is the 1960s music considered? Classical music at this point? Who knows? Before that, it was local music with Ben McLaughlin and his song Impossible Stealing. Then you had Grace Ives with Trouble, the girl group with their song Hate the Girls. Well, I sure hope the girl group doesn't hate girls. That would be interesting. And then FKA Twigs with Perfect Stranger to close out, or to start out this break, I should say. Coming up next, we've got a few short words from our supporters and then more music headed your way here on Volunteer Radio, UT's College of Rock.
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0: Coming up next, we've got Make Worry For Me with Matt Sweeney and Bonnie Prince Billy headed your way. And yes, Prince is his nickname, so Bonnie Billy is Prince. Interesting. And then You Bet with See Through headed your way here on Volunteer Radio 90.3 The Rock.

Stay in Your Lane by Courtney Barnett. Hey, that's what they tell me when I drive on I-40 during rush hour. They say, stay in your lane. And it's very frustrating because I've got to get off on Pellissippi Parkway and there no one is wanting to be my friend. We all know that feeling. Before that, it was See Through with You Bet. And then Make Worry For Me by Matt Sweeney and Bonnie Prince Billy. Coming up next to close out the hour, we've got Theo Lawrence with You've Got What It Takes, Not For Radio by Ake, and Jeff Tweedy singing Simple Twist of Fate. To close out the hour, the Marcus King Band with their song, Good Run. 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

Drug Bug with Discoth of My Own Misery here to start at the hour here on Volunteer Radio. 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Before Drug Bug, it was Telehealth with Things I've Killed. And to close out the last hour, it was the Jayhawks with Red Firecracker. Coming up next, we've got Kid Koala with 3-Bit Blues and more music headed your way. We've got modern, local, and a little bit of rap headed your way here on this wonderful Memorial Day. AC rocking it with you here, Volunteer Radio 90.3, The Rock.

Leaving Cali with Pieces. Before that, it was Exeter with Dolphins Make a Heart, and the Jack Moves with their song Nasty. Then Kid Koala with 3-Bit Blues. Coming up next, we've got Hospice by Static Dressed, and my favorite book is one I've read a bunch by Dermot Henry. My favorite book. Is it the one I've read the most? Probably not, honestly. There was this book I read in middle school that I really loved called Tunnels. It was like 8 books in a series about this under-the-ground society that your little kid protagonist stumbled upon. And it's honestly a really crazy book series. I need to read that again. So maybe my favorite book is the one that I've read a bunch if I continue to read it. All that and more coming up next on Volunteer Radio 90.3 The Rock, UT's College of Rock.

0: Broken Bells with After the Disco. Before that, it was some local music with Ansel Peak and Still Waiting. Then you had Pond with Terrestrials and DeMont Henry with My Favorite Book is the One I've Read a Bunch. Static Dress with Hospice. Coming up next, we have a few short words from our supporters. After that, the Black Keys, Indiana Mandy, and more headed your way here on Volunteer Radio.
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Man, the end of this song has me a little bit spooky, I would say. It's a little bit of a get your bones kind of jitter in there. Indiana Mandy with Cursive. That's what you just heard. Before that, it was The Whiskanaut with Toon Posh and Brittany Howard and Ruby Amanfu with I Wonder. Coming up next to close out the hour, we've got Crochet and Big Orange by the Dozen, Eves Wilder with The Great Plains, and Atmosphere with Shoulda Known. Well, I should have known not to change the dial, because we've got great music headed your way all throughout the day on this wonderful Memorial Day. 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

What's up, K-Town? AC with you here. That was Matt Herskin with Pity Party. Before that, it was King Tuff with their song Twisted on a Train to start out this wonderful hour. Once again, we hope you're having a great Memorial Day, hopefully on a beach somewhere, listening on our WTK radio app, maybe driving home from work at this time, if you had to work on this Memorial Day. Coming up next, we've got Curtis Harding with Hopeful and some local modern and rap music headed your way here on Volunteer Radio, 90.3 UT's College of Rock.

0: Lights with Fire with their song My Turn. As you hear it fade away here on Volunteer Radio 90.3 The Rock, we thank you for listening here as we've got more great music headed your way. Hey, before that, it was Curtis Harding with Hopeful, some modern music here on your radio dial. Coming up next, we've got some Americana with Driving and Crying and their song Spies. Coming up later, we've got Royal Bangs, Howling Diablos, and some Royal Otis here on this Memorial Day. 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

Car Wash by Howling Diablos. Before that, some local music with Royal Bangs and their song Octagon. After that, it was Thundercat with their tune She Knows Too Much featuring Mac Miller. Then it was Mother, all capitalized with a dot in between, M-O-T-H-E-R, in case you're wondering. And it was their song, all capitalized, My Love. Then Driving and Crying with Spies to start out this break. Coming up next, we've got the Flamingos Pink with their song, The World Is Yours. 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

0: Iger really with some kind of necromancer. All lowercase, then it was Royal Otis with Sweet Hallelujah and the Flamingos Pink with The World Is Yours, all capitalized. Coming up next, we've got a few short words from our supporters at the Tomato Head and the English Beat with Save It For Later. 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A little Tom Petty as well to close out the hour. 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
0: Hey, I'm about to get out of here, but hey, before I do, we've got some more music headed your way here from AC's wonderful radio dial. It's Save It For Later by the English Beat, Outside Brain from They Must Be Giants, Linus Hablot with their song Say Yes, Ryan Adams and the Cardinals with Trains, Gia Margaret with Good Friend, and of course, to close out my time here on this Memorial Day, Tom Petty with Wildflowers. 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

just about midnight. She make me feel so good, love. 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